0: love to you.
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0: Here's this week's list of coming events at the District of Chetwynd. Until August 28th, summer day camps for children, 8:45 in the morning till 3 p.m. at the Rec Center. 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The next District of Chetwynd Regular Council meeting will be held on August 17th, 2026. 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

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We've got the Southeast covered.

0: When a child is in the hospital, visitors come to say hello. 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

Konnichiwa, Ganak. Welcome to Jesus Benica. 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And you can also listen to me online, www.peacefm.ca, Sundays at 7. Okay, let's get started with Ernest Munoz. He's going to be singing Ghost of the White Horse Plain. Then after that, we have Laura Vincent with Wyoming Wind X.

Thank you, Laura. Next, we have Eric Voice with Indian Reservation. And I need to tell you, Unichiwaganak, that all these songs are from the 28 Aboriginal Hits, Volume 4, Various Hits. Okay, Ikse, enjoy listening to Eric.

And that was Eagle Feather with Boodalagamook and Jerry Alfred with Paley Song. Now we're going to listen to Miss Mishy Donovan. She's going to be singing Forgotten Yesterday. And remember, folks, all these songs are from the CD 20 Aboriginal Hits Volume 4.

And when the hunger in your soul rages out of control, and you don't want to be alone, and you're looking around for safer ground.

such a nice song from Cherokee Rose and Selena. Okay, we are going to hear from Arnold Anderson with I Miss You, My Old Friend.

And that was Jody Gaskin with Indian Girls and Eagle and Hawk with Sundancing. Okay, we're going to listen to Ingenuity with Faith. Kinanaskum tanawao nichiwaganak for listening to Teresa's Bannock Hour here on 104.1 in Dawson Creek, 94.5 in Chetwin, and online www.peacefm.ca. 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
1: Hey, don't you change that dial. Grab yourself a hot beverage and a soft, cuddly blanket, and let's settle in together for some metaphysical topics. Hello, you are now listening to A Metaphysical Hour with me, your host, MC. I am born and raised in this wonderful community of Chetwynd, nestled at the foothills of these beautiful Rocky Mountains. I am an intern level 1 quantum healing hypnosis technique practitioner. This technique takes hypnosis much further and into the experimental and metaphysical realm. It is a method of hypnotherapy and past life regression and reincarnation, and allows people to access their higher selves to achieve many wonderful and successful results. If you are interested in having a quantum healing hypnosis technique session or have curiosities, you can call or text me at 250-788-5366. Now, metaphysical is philosophical and, in simple terms, is concerned with explaining the features of reality that exist beyond the physical world and our immediate senses. We will also be talking about spirituality. It is experiential and has to do with spiritual practices and the development and discovery of self. During this hour, I am hoping to expand your awareness toward higher consciousness and broader views of being. Please use your discernment, take what resonates with you, and leave what doesn't.
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1: 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You're listening to the Metaphysical Hour on Peace FM. Tonight we touch on spiritual workers and various healing modalities, what they are and what they do. There are many practitioners in the many different fields of spiritual work, such as quantum healing hypnosis technique, astrology, tarot, mediums, psychics, intuitives, energy healers such as Reiki, and shamanic healers. You're thinking, what the heck is all this stuff? Well, I'm going to tell you. Firstly, spiritual workers are able to help you change the flow of your energy so that you can be happy and successful. There may also offer spiritual life coaching sessions to coach you to improve different areas of your life, and crystal programming to bring the power of good energy in to a bracelet, necklace, or generator. Sometimes simply coming into your home to clear negative energy is spiritual work. Shamanism is part of the indigenous Ainu religion and Japanese religion of Shinto. And since the early Middle Ages, Shinto has been influenced by and syncretized with Buddhism and other elements of continental East Asian culture. A shaman is a specific type of healer who uses an alternate state of consciousness to enter the invisible world, which is made up of all unseen aspects of the world that affect us, including the spiritual, emotional, mental, mythical, and archetypal and dream worlds. They function as healers, prophets, diviners, and custodians of religious mythology. In some societies, all these functions are performed by the same person. In others, shamans are specialists. Shamanism is a system of religious practice, and historically, it is often associated with indigenous and tribal societies, and involves beliefs that shamans with a connection to the other world have the power to heal the sick, communicate with spirits, and escort souls of the dead to the afterlife. The drum is the exclusive property and source of individual power for a shaman. Without it, he or she cannot perform their duties nor contact the spirit world. In shamanistic cultures, all adults are responsible for their relationships with spiritual energies, including those of their home environment, such as geography, animals and plant life, their ancestors, their own personal helping spirits, and spirit, the creator force. In various ancient cultures, shamans were considered a link to the spirit world. Haitian voodoo and Wiccan traditions all focus heavily on communicating with spirits. In the United States in the 1800s, spiritualism, a religious movement in which seances to communicate with the dead were a central practice, was incredibly popular, which leads us on to the subject of mediums. Mediums have traditionally profited predicting the future or communicating with deceased relatives. Many are now working in the general field of wellness, renamed as intuitive or intuitive healers, who channel energy that helps people discover what they want out of life. A majority of the mediums today are less interested in the party trick of showing off their psychic abilities and more focused on teaching people, women in particular, how to trust their guts and lean into their intuition. When most of us hear the term medium, we think of Ouija boards, tarot cards, and crystal balls. But there is more to mediums than Hollywood has led us to believe. Mediums bridge the gap between the living and the deceased. Many mediums are empathic and are able to share the experiences of those on both sides of the veil, and some interact with spirits as clearly as they do with those on the physical plane. Many of us are perpetually dancing between realms, and especially while sleeping. The distinction between mediums, psychics, and clairvoyance can be confusing. In fact, many believe the terms are interchangeable, but that is not the case. Mediums are able to raise their vibration high enough to connect to the spiritual realm, and psychics have the ability to give information about the past, the present, or even the future, but not deliver messages from the other side. While clairs receive stronger messages overall, an example of clairvoyance are clear seeing, clairaudience are clear hearing, and clairsentience are clear feeling. These individuals usually see time and space. However, it is important to note that one gift is not greater than the other. All serve a purpose. Next, we are moving on to the topic of astrology. Spirituality is related to the Atma or soul, and astrology is related to planets. Astrology deals with observing the movements of the planets and making calculations related to the events that are yet to happen. The strength and placement of the planets can help determine which kind of spiritual practices would better suit individuals. This is how we study spirituality through astrology. Many people study astrology for fun and don't care if it's accurate or not. Reading a tidbit of your astrological zodiac sign in your local newspaper while eating your bowl of cereal in the morning is meant to be just that, harmless and fun. Houses of the zodiac are determined based on the exact time and location of your birth. In modern times, house systems were developed to divide the zodiac from east to west on the horizon line, symbolically depicting the sun's journey through the sky each day. The 12 houses of astrology represent every one of the aspects that make up human life. The planets and zodiac signs will show themselves most emphatically in the area in life represented by the house, in which they fall on your natal chart. The houses are simply the areas of life, not the experience of it. In the sky, the 12th house exists just beneath the horizon. It's quite literally the darkness before dawn. Likewise, the 12th house is considered the unseen realm and governs all things that exist without physical forms like dreams, secrets, and emotions. Now you're probably asking yourself, how do I find my astrology houses? You can't determine your full natal chart with your birth date alone. You need your exact time and city of birth. It's worth the extra effort though. Natal charts can delve far deeper into your psyche than your average weekly horoscope, dissecting various celestial placements at the time of your birth to give you a fuller idea of how they may affect your personality. The 12 zodiac constellations are positioned along the path of the sun as seen from Earth. Your sun sign is determined by which zodiac constellation is behind the sun on the date of your birth. This is the one of no doubt you already know, the most commonly known and important aspect of your birth chart. Essentially, your sun sign speaks to your most basic identity. It represents your ego, your daily actions, the dynamic expression of your will. Okay, so your first house is determined by which zodiac constellation was rising on the eastern horizon at the exact moment you were born, which is why both time and location of your birth are needed to determine it. The rest of your houses count up sequentially from there. With the 12 houses, you also have the four elements: fire, water, air, and earth. Elements tend to paint the signs with broad strokes, but they're fun to think about when analyzing your friend, family, and romantic relationship dynamics. Your moon sign is just as important as your sun sign. It's determined by which zodiac constellation the moon was in at your exact time of birth. Your moon speaks to your emotional nature and inner self. It tends to reflect your personality when you're alone or deep within your comfort zone. Next comes the planets, and some argue the planets are even more important than houses. In the process of their orbits, planets move in and out of the zodiac constellations, lingering in some and some much longer than others, depending on the speed and size of their orbits. When you're born, imagine the night sky freezing in place. Which planets are in which constellations? The answer will help you read into your personality even more. In-depth astrology charts are designed to provide descriptions and possibilities, not absolutes. Many have found that interpreting your own chart can lead you to a greater sense of self-understanding and can be used as a tool to enhance your lives, not dictate them.
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1: 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Next topic is the business of the tarot. The tarot is a pack of playing cards used from at least the mid-15th century in parts of Europe to play games. It's a deck of 78 cards, each with its own imagery, symbolism, and story. The 22 major arcana cards represent life's karmic and spiritual lessons. They represent a path to spiritual self-awareness and depict the various stages we encounter as we search for greater meaning and understanding. A tarot card reading is a form of cartomancy, otherwise known as fortune telling, whereby practitioners use tarot cards to gain insight into the past, present, or future. They formulate a question, then draw cards to interpret them for this end. Tarot is not intended to answer specific yes or no questions. Most say it also shouldn't be used to make decisions, but instead should be used as a guide to help you make the decision yourself. For this reason, the way a decision is stated is very important. There are many variety of tarot decks, and there is literally a deck for just about everything. If you want to use your tarot cards for your own personal readings, then you can pretty much choose any deck you like the look of, just as long as it comes with a guidebook to help you understand the meanings of each card. Tarot cards tend to have a traditional structure to the deck and common meanings. Most tarot decks are based on the original Rider-Waite deck. One of the principal reasons for its enduring popularity is that all of the cards, including the minor arcana, depict full scenes with figures and symbols. Prior to this deck, the cards of almost all tarot decks were marked only with the arrangement of the suit signs, swords, wands, cups, and coins, or pentacles. The picture images on all the cards allow interpretations without the need to repeatedly consult explanatory text. As a result, most tarot cards and decks share common themes and messages. Depending on the art or theme of the deck, however, the images and the pictures may vary, but often the messaging behind that card is very similar. But keep in mind that messages from tarot are partially based on interpretation. When deciding which deck is right for you, the best thing to do is understand what exactly you want to gain from a reading. A good reading will offer you the insight to reflect on whatever you need to reflect on or to gain clarity with. Tarot cards are great for long-term type of questions that speak to your overall life journey. How should I prepare for the new year? What do I think about before quitting the job I hate? What the heck am I doing with my life? The more you know about decks, the better you can leverage them to help give you that fresh perspective and insight that you're looking for. And let's not forget that they're fun too. You always hear about this next topic from a family or friend, but never really knew quite what it was. I'm referring to Reiki. What is it and how does it work? Reiki is an energy healing technique that promotes relaxation, reduces stress and anxiety through gentle touch. Reiki practitioners use their hands to deliver energy to your body, improving the flow and balance of your energy to support healing. Like other spiritual practices, Reiki is based on a set of five principles. Number one, just for today, I release angry thoughts. Two, just for today, I release thoughts of worry. Three, just for today, I am grateful. 4. Just for today, I expand my consciousness. 5. Just for today, I'm gentle with all beings. These principles are believed to promote spiritual and personal growth, helping you live a healthier, more fulfilling, and balanced life. Here's how to use these principles as daily mantras or guidance. Recognize and release angry feelings. Recognize and let go of worry. Practice gratitude. Recognize your own consciousness. And practice kindness. There are three levels of Reiki. Level 1 is called the first degree or Shodan and is a practitioner's initiation into Reiki and is open to anyone. The focus during level one is on opening the energy channels on a physical level, allowing the practitioner to connect to the universal life force energy, which flows from the cosmos through the crown of the head and down to the heart and hands. Many Reiki masters emphasize self-Reiki as the goal of the level one designation, encouraging students to focus on practicing Reiki on themselves, thereby working through their own obstacles. The Reiki Level 1 attunement was initially given in four separate attunements. There are some Reiki masters who still teach using this method. However, many Reiki masters provide the Level 1 attunement in a single session. After the first attunement, many experience physical symptoms of energy in their palms, including tingling, coolness, or heat. Anxiousness, exhaustion, and sadness are not uncommon after the Level 1 attunement. Due to the intensity of the attunement process, some Reiki masters recommend that at least 21 days to a full 3 months pass between receiving the Level 1 and Level 2 attunements. Level 1 is required to receive Level 2. The Reiki Level 2 or the second degree or Okuden level gives students the skills to practice Reiki on others and open energy channels more deeply. Students also receive their symbols during this level. There are 5 symbols in Reiki, and each one corresponds to a specific energy: power, harmony, distance, mastery, and completion. Students are expected to use these symbols to bring the universal energy of Reiki into their everyday lives in more practical ways. The symbols can also help people provide Reiki over long distances or send healing energy wherever it may be needed in the world. The Level 2 attunement is typically given in one single attunement, with a focus on opening up the heart chakra, the midpoint between the physical and spiritual chakras. Students have their eyes closed for this attunement so they can look within and fully feel into the process effect on the heart. It is recommended to take at least 6 months to 1 year between your Level 2 and Master training to allow the lessons you just learned to really sink in. Level 3, the third degree or Shinpiden and Reiki Master. In many courses, the third degree and Reiki Master are the same designation. However, some teachers separate Level 3 from Reiki Master. The Reiki Master level is traditionally considered the teacher's level, and masters are able to walk away and attune new Reiki practitioners. However, many receive the Master attunement along with the corresponding symbol, yet don't feel comfortable or practiced in properly attuning others, hence the distinction between third degree and Reiki Master. Becoming a Reiki Master also represents a deep commitment to the Reiki practice, and some feel that significant time should pass between achieving the second degree status and master level. Because the master level is taught in a wide range of methods, you should meditate on which path feels right for you and spend time and consideration in selecting a master. Reiki levels provide a general organization of the progression of Reiki mastership. Because Reiki courses are taught and organized in a wide variety of methods, it's important to research and find both the format and an instructor that is right for you. Last but not least, we flow into QHHT, what it is and what I do as a practitioner. Quantum Healing Hypnosis Technique is a process that was developed by a lovely lady named Dolores Cannon. She's had over 45 years of hypnotherapy experience and has done groundbreaking work in this field. The last few years, it has become a valuable tool in the treatment of health issues, phobias, allergies, family relationship problems, etc., that do not respond to conventional types of therapy. Many psychologists and doctors now use it, admitting that it doesn't matter if they or the client believe in past existences. The important thing is that it helps the client, and as such, it is a worthwhile tool for exploring the subconscious mind. The roots of many problems have been found to stem from trauma in other past lives. Often they are not caused by one past life, but a repeated pattern that has been established and is so strong that it carries over into the present lifetime. Because we've each had many different lives as both men or women, that means we've had many different life experiences. Yes, we have each been men and women in our past lives. Every color of man, rich or poor, every situation under the sun. This gives wonderful human insight and lessons to be learned for soul evolution. Incarnation is not only for us humans, not at all. We have also been to absolutely everything on Earth. Yes, that includes energy, clouds, wind, dirt, trees, rocks, plant life, insects, and animals. We are one. And when you know and realize that, it helps to see a broader perspective of Earth life and how truly beautiful and wondrous all life actually is, because you have been that incarnation at one time through the evolvement of incarnation and soul growth. The good thing about reincarnation is that even without your personal belief, it exists. Now, as we live each life and live all those soul lessons, we are also accumulating not only the karma, but the memories of each life as well. Sometimes those experiences bleed into this current life, and this is where a QHHT practitioner like myself comes in. Not only do people come to see me out of sheer curiosity, but want to know actual past lives lived. What is going on with them? The number one question wanting to know is their purpose. They also would like to have help with marital problems, diseases they are struggling with and why, depression, family problems, childhood trauma because of physical and or sexual abuse. Is this the right job for me? Should I make the change? And what is best for them in the future? Questions about their children and the many concerns we have with and for them. If appropriate, your higher self would love to help you be your best self in this incarnation and will help you in any way they can if appropriate. In your QHHT session, everything discussed is absolutely confidential. I will gently guide you through a state of deep hypnosis to a past life or two, and then onto conversations with your subconscious or your higher self. Here's where most, if not all, of your questions are answered, and the results can be amazing. Your higher self will help you to understand that the body is a wonderful messenger. What is your body telling you? Every ache and pain and symptom in your body delivering you a message in its own special language. Unfortunately, we are unable to translate these messages. Good or bad, illnesses, diseases, they are never accidents, but are put in place for you to overcome and learn from. What is your body telling you? Why has this illness or disease manifested in such a way? Are these occurrences because of the current life or a past life? You will find out in session from your higher self, which is connected to the universal consciousness. Your higher self never sleeps. It is always awake and has the knowledge of every single one of your past lives, which lessons were or were not learned, and what you are here to learn, and they will tell you. Our higher selves are constantly communicating with us to help us stay on the path we have chosen for our soul growth. Spirit wants our attention. The easiest way to get through to us is by discomfort and pain. By asking the higher self what the message is, either by a QHHT session or meditation, we learn to communicate by understanding the message to rid the body of these discomforts. We are more powerful than we are led to believe, and by connecting with the higher self, we can move into a higher consciousness for the betterment of our spiritual selves. Every incarnation is precious in that every life opportunity brings much spiritual maturity. When the circumstances are not pushing you outside of your comfort zone, you won't evolve. By learning to be calm in the chaos, the universe is giving you every opportunity to build spiritual stamina. Everything that goes against you is giving you a chance to elevate your level of consciousness. I've had lots of fun learning these subjects through the years and hope you gained a bit of insight to these fairly interesting healing modalities. If any one of them seem right for you, there are many practitioners of the various techniques offered in the Peace River area, and I hope with research you find one that benefits your life.
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1: 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You're listening to the Metaphysical Hour on Peace FM. Now we go on to our meditation to help us kickstart the coming week. I'd also like to say that meditation isn't only sitting still with your eyes closed. It can actually be experienced in many different ways, such as watching a beautiful sunset, stargazing, dancing, listening to music, any creative project, martial arts, yoga, jogging, nature watching, gardening, and so much more. Anything that induces a flow state in your mind is meditative. Flow state is one of the most optimal states to exist in, because it is quite literally the definition of being in the present moment. Tonight, though, we lay quiet and be in the present moment as we quiet conscious thoughts and the physical realm, making a doorway to spiritual awareness. Once you enhance your inner vision with deep meditation, you will be able to see your inner beauty and inner universe. Now, because the seven chakras play a pivotal role in harmonizing the energy flows in and out of the body, it's important to keep them balanced. Chakra meditations can be extremely helpful for this. The spiritual practice aims to release negative energy out of the body, purifying your chakra's base points in the process. In other words, chakra meditation helps restore balance and positive energy into all of your seven chakras. The most critical suppressed technology is one inside you that moves energy up your spine. We're going to lead into a meditation to align and balance your flow of energy. We will be using the 478 breathing technique, which forces the mind and body to focus on regulating the breath rather than replaying your worries when you lie down at night. Proponents claim it can soothe a racing heart or calm frazzled nerves. The technique has been described as a natural tranquilizer for the nervous system. Beginners to meditation will have a million thoughts arise, and it's common, and with regular meditation, it will come natural that these millions of thoughts will eventually lessen with practice. Recognize these thoughts. Know that all these thoughts can wait for another time. Push them to the side for now and come back to your breath each and every time the mind wanders. By incorporating meditation into a weekly or 15-minute daily routine, you will feel less anxiety and worry. Now, as your chakras spin, they attract to their core energy that is on the same vibrational frequency, all while taking energy at its core and sending it back to the frequency level. In other words, by its spinning motion, the chakra will draw any type of energy on its level, integrate it, and spin it back out again. Like attracts like. Whatever type of frequency a chakra is on, it will attract, spin it out, and attract more of. This is how energetic patterns are created and repeated over and over. It's exactly this never-ending attracting and repelling of the same energetic pattern that brings a chakra to be blocked, which is exactly why we will balance and align when we can. If you are driving or working with machinery, please use common sense and do not allow yourself to fully immerse into the meditation. Be aware, be safe, and stay focused. First, find a comfortable spot, either on the floor or on a chair, couch, or bed. Basically anywhere that makes you feel at ease with yourself and keeps you pain-free and undisturbed. We will do a total of 3 cycles of the 478 breath technique. When we practice diaphragmatic breathing, we're breathing deeply into the bottom of our bellies. It triggers the vagus.

Breathing in through your nose for 4 seconds. Hold for 7. Slowly whoosh out of your mouth for 8. Breathing in through your nose for 4 seconds. Holding for 7. And slowly whooshing out of your mouth for 8 seconds. Keep breathing steady, focusing on your breathing. Begin imagining that you have roots growing out of your body that are connecting you back to Gaia, Mother Earth. With each inhale, these roots grow stronger and deeper, pulling you further into the ground. As these roots grow, you should feel your body getting heavy. Imagine your spirit being pulled back towards your body. With each breath, it's pulled closer to your physical body, getting ready for our meditation. Now we will center, bringing the energy that you've given away throughout the day back to your body while shedding the energy you've accumulated from everyone else. In doing so, you restore balance to your soul and are able to more effectively move through life. This grounding can help you to shift your focus and be mindful of the here and now. With your eyes closed, breathing deeply in and out, you are going to imagine all of the energy that you have left behind in the world coming back to you. This energy is going to fill you up and restore a feeling of fullness to spirit. On the exhale, you want to imagine that you are blowing away the excess negativity of everyone else. Any and all negative energy that has accumulated within you is being neutralized and sent away to source, leaving you feeling light and free. It's good practice to imagine that your energy center is an overflowing cup. On each inhale, your cup is always full up with love, light, and abundance, with no room available for negativity to come in. Now, repeating after me, either in your head or out loud, I am Source. Source is me. We are one. Thank you, Source. Now, imagine a beautiful prism of white light encasing your body, including the underneath of your body, so that you are completely enclosed within this beautiful prism of white light. It shines and pulses brilliantly. This is your protection. This white light is very powerful and can protect you against anything mentally and physically. It will remain around your body the entire time we do this. Nothing can harm you. You are protected. You are safe. Remembering to breathe deeply in and out, we begin by becoming aware of the breath. Feel the breath as it enters with a cool feeling and then warming as it gently travels down into the lungs. Fill the lungs with a deep inhale, bringing in energy, vitality, and prana, the life force. As you exhale, feel the body releasing toxins, stress, any and all negativity that has accumulated. Stay with this breath, focusing on the feeling of deep peace for 10 deep inhalations and exhalations. Breathing deeply in the good energy, releasing all the stress, tension, and negativity with each breath. Focusing on your breathing, feel the energy that is in the body. Become aware of the warmth and tingling of every cell. Feel the energy that is in the extended environment, in every part of nature, and in every living thing. 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Visualize all of that energy shining brightly as the sun. 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

0: over the crown of the head. 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Bring your awareness to any intentions or desires that you may have. Hold those thoughts, those intentions or desires as you allow the healing energy to bring your deepest desires to life and your intentions into reality. Feel your connection to divine energy and light and know that all is one. Breathing in deeper and even slower, pausing as you exhale through the mouth, give yourself the cue to relax even more. Good. And this time, on the inhale, imagine breathing in peace, calmness, filling, hold, and exhale nice and slow, releasing any distractions, thoughts, or outer awareness that you do not need right now, focusing inwards and relaxing even deeper. Going deeper, and just allow yourself to go there now, surrendering much deeper, deeper down, calm and relaxed, breathing nice and slow, letting thoughts just drift by, not attaching to any of them, knowing you will remember everything very clearly. That is important to remember. Very peaceful. Good. Now imagine, sense, and feel a very bright light shining down on you. It's very pure, very beautiful, and it feels wonderful. It can be any color it wants to be. Just know it is pure and perfect in every way. This beautiful light is all around you now, shining on you from head to toes, front to back, all around you, and it feels so perfect. And in a moment, we're going to very gently begin to breathe this light in, but we're not going to breathe it in through our lungs. Instead, we are going to breathe this light into our bodies, through our hearts, as if your heart were your lungs. So very gently begin to breathe this beautiful, pure light in through your heart, as if your heart were your lungs, and feel your chest expanding with this beautiful light. All around your heart is beginning to soften and expand gently and comfortably with the beautiful light. Keep breathing the light in and imagine, sense, and feel it beginning to spread into your body. And as you're doing this, I'd like you to find one thing, big or small, doesn't matter what it is, just the first thing that comes up that you're grateful for that's occurred in the last day or so. first thing that pops up. And when you have found that one thing you are grateful for in this moment, allow yourself to really feel that gratitude. Really feel it and breathe the gratitude in with the beautiful light through your heart. Breathing in nice and deeply, the light that is so beautiful and pure. Breathing in the gratitude, filling yourself, your whole heart, filling your whole core now with this beautiful gratitude and light. Breathing it in, spreading it upwards throughout your whole body, through every part of your brain, heart breathing and spreading the light and gratitude through your entire head, every nook and cranny is filling, every cell is filling with this beautiful light and gratitude, all the way down your arms to your fingertips. Breathing again through your heart, expanding it all the way down into your legs, all the way to your toes. Every cell in your body is now filled with this beautiful light and this gratitude. And when you're feeling this gratitude, I want you to go ahead and vibrate the light and gratitude that is inside every cell of your body, very gently, and open your heart even more and feel beautiful, unconditional love. And let that love radiate and vibrate through you, completely through you and all the way out, radiating and vibrating your love and light, making it even more beautifully stronger, so strong that loving light rays expand out from you all the way out into the universe, where your loving light connects with all the other beautiful, pure, loving light, connecting now to the universal light that is always there. And feeling yourself now filled with a sense of beautiful, unconditional love and connection to all the other beautiful, positive, loving light in the universe. And knowing that this is your normal, natural state. That this is who you really are, your truer self. This beautiful, loving light, and knowing that you can feel this connection to this loving light anytime you need to, that it's always there, is just remembering to open up your heart and to breathe it in deeply, to feel it deeply, and to allow it to naturally flow through you and naturally radiate out, connecting you to all the loving, universal energy that is always there. You are a natural part of this loving, universal energy. Now, as we are in this beautiful space, breathing deeply, imagine that this ray of light is entering from the crown of your head, where the seventh chakra, the crown chakra, is situated. This chakra goes right down through the central energy channel, parallel to the spine, onto the first chakra, the root chakra. Now vividly imagine this ray of light slowly turning red and covering the first chakra. Take a deep breath as you keep your attention focused on the point where this chakra is located. The root chakra is the first of the seven primary chakras and lies at the base of the spine. It is associated with the color red. Imagine that the air you inhale and exhale is also red in color. Really try to see it flowing brilliantly with as much detail as you can. Start visualizing how the root chakra is gradually releasing all the negative and stagnant energy from the body and making way for a fresh flow of positive energy. The root chakra provides you with a base or foundation for life, and it helps you feel grounded and able to withstand challenges, any and all challenges. Your root chakra is responsible for your sense of security and stability. Either in your head or out loud, repeat after me. My root chakra is balanced. I am at home in my body, connected to my body, safe and grounded and protected in this world, and have everything I need. I am deeply rooted and supported by Mother Earth. I am all I need to be, happy, and am worthy of love and care. I choose to trust the universe to guide me. Now imagine this energy moving up to the second chakra below the navel area. Think of it as an orange-colored energy ray. Imagine that the orange ray of energy is growing in intensity, and allow yourself to feel its strong vibrations in each part of your body. Imagine that you're able to breathe the orange ray of light. Imagine yourself getting filled up with this ray of light energy. Imagine mentally cleaning this energy to unblock it of all negativity and making it spin. Sacral chakra is thought to govern how you experience sexuality, creative expression, emotions, and more. From this energy center, we align with and create experiences that we personally desire and enjoy. The quality of our relationships with ourselves ripples out to affect the quality of other intimate relationships. Repeat after me or in your head, I am living a pleasurable life. I am grateful for the joy of being. I trust my feelings and give them ample room for expression. I am radiant, creative, and enjoy a healthy and passionate life. I attract like-minded people who support and love me for who I am. Now moving on to the third chakra, for which you focus on the color yellow, and it acts as the body's energy powerhouse. The solar plexus chakra controls metabolism and digestion. When you feel self-confident, have a strong sense of purpose, and are self-motivated, your third chakra is open and healthy. Imagine that the golden ray of energy is growing in intensity, and allow yourself to feel its strong vibrations in each part of your body. Imagine you're able to breathe the golden ray of light. Imagine yourself getting filled up with this ray of light energy as you feel its clarity and growing awareness deep inside, making you feel stronger and more confident than ever before. Repeating after me in your mind or out loud, I honor the power within me. I honor myself. I accomplish tasks easily and effortlessly. The fire within me burns through all blocks and fears. I can do everything that I desire. I stand in my power. I release judgment of others and of myself. I am strong. I am manifesting easily and gracefully. I am worthy of love, kindness, and respect. I am the embodiment of inner peace and confidence. Remembering to breathe deeply in and out, we move up to the fourth chakra. Breathe in a very pure emerald green energy ray of light and feel it entering your body. Imagine it settling in and then again expanding into your heart. Make an effort to expand this light further from your heart into your entire being. Let the light envelop you. Imagine the light spreading around you until you feel that you've become the light. The fourth chakra serves as our center of love for oneself and others, compassion, empathy, and forgiveness, and is associated with balance, calmness, and serenity. Repeating after me, either in your mind or out loud, I am worthy of love. I am loved, I love, and I am loving. There is an infinite supply of love for me and for all. I live in balance with others. I forgive myself. I forgive others. Love is my guiding truth in life, and I give and receive love effortlessly and unconditionally. I live in balance, in a state of gracefulness and gratitude. I accept things as they are. I am peaceful. I choose to be united with all beings, visible and invisible, in the realm of love and light, remembering to breathe deeply in and out. Gently take your attention to the fifth chakra, where you can imagine the color blue, the color of the sea and sky. Feel how this blue energy ray of light already lies within yourself. Starting from your throat, let this color spread the positive energy of truth, purity, cleanliness, and peace around you. See this light, feel its energy all around you. Breathing deeply in and out, repeating after me, either in your mind or out loud. I hear and speak my truth and speak it clearly. I am expressing myself with clear intent. Creativity flows in and through me. I am an important voice in the world, and my voice is heard. I love to share my experiences and wisdom. I know when it is time to listen. I listen to my body and my feelings to know what my truth is. I am safe and trust others to allow me to express myself truthfully. I live in my truth. I communicate my truth. I am the truth. I express my love and goodness each time I speak, remembering to breathe deeply in and out, moving up to the sixth chakra, which is also called the third eye chakra, owing its name to its positioning between the brows. Allow the vibrations of this chakra to work in a calm but powerful color indigo, which is also taken to be the color of wisdom, knowledge, and spirituality. The chakra is responsible for the link between your mind and the outer world, embodying your ability to see both worlds. This allows you to experience clear thought and self-reflection. Breathing deeply in and out, either in your head or out loud, repeating after me, I see all things clarity. I am open to the wisdom within. I can manifest my vision. I trust and follow my intuition. I am connected to my true path and purpose. I am connected with the wisdom of the universe. I am the source of my truth and love. I open myself to know my inner guidance and deepest wisdom. I release and forgive the past. I am now using my intuition and insight without fear and without delusion. Taking deep breaths in and out. Now we are moving on to the last chakra left to be covered. Is at your crown, where you imagine the white energy spinning around that last chakra point. Visualize and feel this pristine light unblocking this last chakra, making way for the negative energies to exit your body. The crown chakra is known as the bridge to the cosmos. It is the most spiritual in nature of all of the seven chakras, and it connects as the individual center of spirit, enlightenment, wisdom, universal consciousness, and connection to higher guidance. Repeating after me, either in your head or out loud, I honor the divine within me. I am open to new ideas. Information I need flows like an uninterrupted river to me and through me. The world is my teacher. I am guided by a higher power and inner wisdom. I am worthy of love from divine energy. I am open to letting go of my attachments. I live in the present moment. I am an extension of the universe, and the universe is kind and loving. I am connected with the wisdom of the universe. Breathing in and out, feeling all the energy centers. Breathing in and out, feeling all the energies. We are in alignment, we are in balance, and we are in harmony. Relaxing, keep breathing naturally. We are in alignment and in harmony. When you are ready and totally relaxed, open your eyes softly. Sit in the new relaxed and renewed state you've cultivated for a moment before deciding to get up. Remember that this guided chakra meditation doesn't intend to search for positive energy outside yourself. That energy is already present within each one of us. We just need this practice to release the negative energy time and again to allow for the free flow of positive energy for a happier and healthier mind and body and spirit. I hope this meditation serves you well and helps you to live in every moment on this wonderful and beautiful planet we live on and the beautiful incarnation we each embody. I hope you feel more empowered, enlightened.
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0: This is your host, MC, signing off for the night, wanting you to remember you are electromagnetic spirits, and everything that you are, you broadcast to everyone else. Information is light, and light is information. The more you are informed, the more you alter your frequency to the positive. So when you have and feel love in your heart for someone or something, the more you shine with that love and send that out into the world before you. Shine brightly, my friends. 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

that's what we do. 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Free, free, free. 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

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That's just a

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1: You have a Canadian business, and I bet you're grateful for the Buy Canadian reminders you hear everywhere. 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

back and think about them good old days, the way we were raised in our southern ways. 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
2: Now this is kind of an experiment. I usually sing the song Wimawe with a whole bunch of people. 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It's not a very difficult part. 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First of all, the low voices, they sing like this. 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

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Brother, I just got your note this morning, and you tell me that you found a little gold, and before another day is dawning on that long northern

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1: 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The next District of Chetwin Regular Council meeting will be held on August 17th, 2026. 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

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We've got the Southeast covered.

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Oh, and we all wondered if she would. And it kept running through my mind. 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

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See the high tenor sing, you gotta walk it by yourself. And the bass is, walk it by yourself. Well, some folks say

0: 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The next District of Chetwynd Regular Council meeting will be held on August 17th, 2026. This has been this week's events brought to you by the District of Chetwynd. 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

Now, for a minute, I thought, you know, maybe we ought to put things on hold. But when I think about those boys, and I think about the dreams that they were chasing, I know that the spirit that they had was one of never quitting. It was one of showing up. And so I'd love it if you'd help me show up for them here tonight. I come from Calgary, Alberta, home of the Calgary Stampede. I don't know if you heard of it or not. But we like to have what we call a hoedown out there. I don't know if you have them in Toronto. It's like a party, you know, shindig, a hootenanny, you know what I mean. So help me get this together. Let's get those hands together if you can right now. Come on. I'm going to teach this to you. It goes like this. That's where I come from. That's who I am. You sing it, come on. That's where I come from. That's who I am. That was pretty good, but I think you can do better. I'll give you another chance. Y'all ready? Come on, Toronto, are you ready? Yeah. Let's sing it for Humble. Come on. That's where I come from. That's who I am. You sing, come on.

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I like

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back and think about them good old days, the way we were raising our southern ways. And we like cornbread and biscuits, and if it's broke around here, we fix it. I can take y'all where you need to go, down to my hood, back in them woods. 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

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Oh, and we all wondered if she would. And it kept running through my mind. This time, he's over her for good.

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1: 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And I thought, oh, she'll be back, till she turned around and pointed at the wall and said,

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We've got the South Peace covered.

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mama say. After working out in the fields, hoeing rows or baling hay. Well, that's how it is out here, honest work for honest pay. Hey,

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day, Potts Farm was a place to go. Load a truck up, hit the dirt road. Jump the barbed wire, spread the word. Light the bonfire and call the girls. King in the can and the Marlboro man. Jack and Jim were a few good men. Where you learn how to kiss and cuss and fight too. Better watch out for the boys in blue. And all this small town, he said, she said. Ain't it funny how rumors spread? 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Man, that talk is getting old. You better mind your business, man. Watch your mouth. Before I have to knock that loud mouth out. I'm tired of talking, man. Y'all ain't listening. Them old dirt.

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